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Just one note. 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

0: In and Out of Love, that's Bon Jovi. I'm Maria Danza, and it looks like John Bon Jovi is a grandfather again. Jake Bon Jovi and his wife, Millie Bobby Brown, welcome their second child through adoption, this time a little boy. And they showed a little picture saying, hi, little guy. So that's all we know. We don't know any names or anything, but it was last August they adopted a baby girl. So congratulations. I think this is four grandchildren now for John Bon Jovi and his wife. Progressive Insurance. 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
2: I'm Remington Steele with your Rock 96.1 The Quarry weather forecast. Tonight, mostly cloudy with a low in the low 70s. Tomorrow, mostly sunny with a high in the low 90s. Currently, it's 81 in Bloomington. That's your B-Town weather on Rock 96.1 The Quarry.

And now, our pledge to you. We will be thoughtful with our song choices. We will play these songs in perpetuity. And we will assume you are always listening. If you agree with these terms, then please turn it up. 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

0: It's your state love song. It's the Stone Temple Pilots. I'm Maria Danz, and I know I have a box full of concert t-shirts, Boston, Aerosmith. I mean, you name it. I used to go to concerts all the time, and now people are selling these things for a lot of money. If your concert shirt is in good shape, there are apps that you can go to where you take a picture of the shirt. It'll tell you what it's worth, and in some cases, it's like thousands of dollars.
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0: another round of Who Are You? 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
1: Remington Steele here with your Rock 96.1 The Quarry weather forecast. Tonight, mostly cloudy with a low in the low 70s. Tomorrow, mostly sunny with a high in the low 90s. Currently 77 in Bloomington. I'm Remy Steele with your Bloomington weather update on Rock 96.1 The Quarry.

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Sharp-dressed man, that's ZZ Top. I'm Maria Danza, and online is a very special edition of this song, and I'll explain coming up. It's Bad Company.

0: The Police, Spirits in the Material World. Before that, Bad Company, Rock and Roll Fantasy. I'm Maria Danza. And when Bad Company took the stage October 29th, 2016 in London, they had no idea it would be the last time they would play live with Mick Ralphs. He had a stroke 4 days after that performance, wound up passing away 10 years later. Well, luckily, that was recorded, the whole show. And the complete concert is going to be made available on November 13th to celebrate the milestone and also pay tribute to Mick Ralphs. You can pre-order it now at the band's official website on vinyl or CD. And you can also watch right now online Rock and Roll Fantasy from that show. 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
1: I'm Remington Steele with your Rock 96.1 The Quarry weather forecast. Tonight, mostly cloudy with a low in the low 70s. Tomorrow, mostly sunny with a high in the low 90s. Currently 75 in Bloomington. That's your B-Town weather on Rock 96.1 The Quarry.

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The Doobie Brothers, Listen to the Music. I'm Maria Danza. Thanks for joining us this weekend. And they just released a new Stevie Nicks book this past week. I'll tell you about it coming up. Here she is now with Tom Petty.

0: Hair of the Dog, it's Guns N' Roses. Before that, we heard Stevie Nicks and Tom Petty, Stop Dragging My Heart Around. I'm Maria Danza. And there's another book about Stevie Nicks that just came out this past Tuesday. It's called Lessons and Lace, Everything I Know About Dreams, Heartbreak, and Magic I Learned from Stevie Nicks. And it's by music journalist Rachel Brodsky. And it kind of draws on Stevie's story and her quotes, and they inspire life-changing lessons. And they say it's delivered with a unique style of truth-telling that's both down-to-earth and filled with otherworldly vision. Would you expect anything else from Stevie Nicks?
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1: Remington Steele here with your Rock 96.1 The Quarry weather forecast. Today, mostly sunny with a high in the mid-70s. Tonight, mostly cloudy, then a slight chance of showers and thunderstorms with a low in the low 70s. Tomorrow, mostly sunny with a high in the low 90s. Currently, it's 75 in Bloomington. I'm Remy Steele with your Bloomington weather update on Rock 96.1 The Quarry.

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0: Lights, that's Journey. I'm Maria Danza. I hope you're having a wonderful weekend. And Spider-Man Brand New Day, check it out, has officially become the newest, highest grossing movie of all time at the domestic box office, a record that was held for more than a decade by 2015's Star Wars The Force Awakens. And it's probably going to earn even more money this weekend.
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2: I'm Remington Steele with your Rock 96.1 The Quarry weather forecast. Today, mostly sunny with a high in the low 90s. Tonight, chance of showers and thunderstorms with a low in the mid-60s. Tomorrow, chance of showers and thunderstorms with a high in the mid-70s. Currently, 75 in Bloomington. That's your B-Town weather on Rock 96.1 The Quarry.

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0: 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The fix, alternate which thumb or finger unlocks and what unlocked, one scrolls the phone.
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8: Towards the end of my high school years, I started getting into drugs. 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
1: Remington Steele here with your Rock 96.1 The Quarry weather forecast. Today, mostly sunny with a high in the low 90s. Tonight, a chance of showers and thunderstorms with a low in the mid-60s. Tomorrow, a chance of showers and thunderstorms with a high in the mid-70s. Currently, 75 in Bloomington. I'm Remy Steele with your Bloomington weather update on Rock 96.1 The Quarry.

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0: That is Blind Melon. So no potty mouths allowed in the state of Texas, the graveyards for the crime scenes. Yes, in Texas, it's illegal to curse or use profanity in the preserve of a corpse, an occupied coffin, through a law that's rarely enforced, but it's definitely a law in Texas. So there's a lot of different laws that people don't even know are laws in different states. Most of them aren't, you know, foul, but yeah, they are laws.
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8: 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I was shooting up heroin, completely lost. And one day, I'm kind of just reflecting on my life, and I realized like I was separated from God. 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
1: I'm Remington Steele with your Rock 96.1 The Quarry weather forecast. Today, mostly sunny with a high in the low 90s. Tonight, chance of showers and thunderstorms with a low in the mid-60s. Tomorrow, chance of showers and thunderstorms with a high in the mid-70s. Currently 73 in Bloomington. That's your B-Town weather on Rock 96.1 The Quarry.

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0: That is police. 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So having insects as pets might sound strange and a bit nerdy, but thousands of people all over the world have swapped their hamsters for praying mantis or stick insects. These insects sold at fairs and pet markets or collected in the wild are gaining increased popularity, apparently. So insects as pets, interesting.
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8: Towards the end of my high school years, I started getting into drugs. I was shooting up heroin, completely lost. 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The sacrifice of Jesus on the cross lit up for me. Even though all of us are sinners, Jesus loves us, and that's why he provided the sacrifice for our sins. 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I actually crave and long to live in righteousness, not to earn God's favor, but in thankfulness for what he did for me.

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1: Remington Steele here with your Rock 96.1 The Quarry weather forecast. Today, mostly sunny with a high in the low 90s. Tonight, a chance of showers and thunderstorms with a low in the mid-60s. Tomorrow, a chance of showers and thunderstorms with a high in the mid-70s. Currently 73 in Bloomington. I'm Remy Steele with your Bloomington weather update on Rock 96.1 The Quarry.

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0: Def Leppard. So babies may be a little stinkier than usual. You can blame the economy for that. With the cost of diapers and having a baby, upwards of $2,000 per year just for the diapers for the baby, there's hints that American parents might be trying to save money by skipping a few diaper changes. Hence the reason that there's a little stinky trend that's going on. Remember, you can't go too long, though. It's not fair for the kid to hold whatever they got in there longer just because you don't want to change the diaper and be cheap.
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1: Barracuda.
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1: Remington Steel here with your Rock 96.1 The Quarry weather forecast. Today, mostly sunny with a high in the low 90s. Tonight, a chance of showers and thunderstorms with a low in the mid-60s. Tomorrow, a chance of showers and thunderstorms with a high in the mid-70s. Currently, it's 70 in Bloomington. I'm Remy Steele with your Bloomington weather update on Rock 96.1, The Quarry.

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0: That's Tom Petty with Mary Jane's Last Dance. Finding a quiet place to do your work when you're at work could help keep you slim. A study says people who work in noisy offices are twice as likely to binge on junk food as people who aren't stressed out by ringing phones, noisy copy machines, and motor-mouth coworkers. 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

that mama, she got it sticking in the cameraman. 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Hawaiian noises. 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
1: I'm Remington Steele with your Rock 96.1 The Quarry weather forecast. Today, mostly sunny with a high in the low 90s. Tonight, chance of showers and thunderstorms with a low in the mid-60s. Tomorrow, chance of showers and thunderstorms with a high in the mid-70s. Currently 68 in Bloomington. That's your B-Town weather on Rock 96.1 The Quarry.

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Or do you have peace of mind? 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
1: 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Today, mostly sunny with a high in the low 90s. Tonight, chance of showers and thunderstorms with a low in the mid-60s. Tomorrow, chance of showers and thunderstorms with a high in the mid-70s. Currently, it's 68 in Bloomington. I'm Remy Steele with your Bloomington weather update on Rock 96.1 The Quarry.

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0: It's AC/DC and Thunderstruck. What makes the perfect cup of coffee? See if you agree with this. After months of careful study on the subject, researchers concluded the optimal drip brewing time for a good cup of coffee is 6 to 10 minutes. And they also discovered when coffee's left on a warmer, the good flavors begin to evaporate while the bitter chemicals become more concentrated.
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1: I'm Remington Steele with your Rock 96.1 The Quarry weather forecast. Today, mostly sunny with a high in the low 90s. Tonight, a slight chance of showers and thunderstorms. Then a chance of showers and thunderstorms with a low in the mid-60s. Tomorrow, a chance of rain showers with a high in the mid-70s. Currently, it's 72 in Bloomington. That's your B-Town weather on Rock 96.1, The Quarry.

And now, dear listener, here's some important information. 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

0: 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Favorite foods are delightful, of course, but what about our least favorite foods? When it comes to American tastes, we dislike snails the most, followed by brains, squid, and tripe. Also receiving mention were beef kidneys, beef tongue, oxtail, squab, and mussels. Yeah, I'd probably happily skip all of those.
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1: Remington Steel here with your Rock 96.1 The Quarry weather forecast. Today, mostly sunny with a high in the low 90s. Tonight, a slight chance of showers and thunderstorms, then a chance of showers and thunderstorms with a low in the mid-60s. Tomorrow, a chance of rain showers with a high in the mid-70s. Currently, it's 75 in Bloomington. I'm Remy Steele with your Bloomington weather update on Rock 96.1 The Quarry.

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WCCR, have you ever seen the rain coming down here on NFL Sunday? My name is Jack Keller. We're going to chat football coming up, and now Scorpions.

0: December, Collective Soul. Well, it's week number two of the NFL season. It kicked off Thursday night, the debut of that new beautiful Buffalo Bills stadium. And the Bills didn't let down the home crowd. They beat the Lions. Forgot there for a second. And tonight's Sunday night game on NBC and Peacock features the Colts at the Chiefs. And then tomorrow, Monday Night Football, Giants at the Rams. 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
0: Can I have a tissue, please? Summer is almost over. It ends on Tuesday. It went by too fast. I love summertime. This is Jack Kelly with Styx, and come sail away with me.

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1: I'm Remington Steele with your Rock 96.1 The Quarry weather forecast. Today, mostly sunny with a high in the low 90s. Tonight, slight chance of showers and thunderstorms, then a chance of showers and thunderstorms with a low in the mid-60s. Tomorrow, a chance of rain showers with a high in the mid-70s. Currently, it's 81 in Bloomington. That's your B-Town weather on Rock 96.1 The Quarry.

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Home Sweet Home, Motley Crue. Well, American Idol is moving. Will it affect us? Well, I'll tell you coming up here with Jack Kelly. Now, Lynyrd Skynyrd.

0: Idol here with Jack Kelly, 20th day of September, Dancing with Myself. And by the way, American Idol is moving. They announced that this week. Will it affect us American Idol fans? Nope. Season 25 will be at their new location of Atlanta after filming in L.A. for 24 seasons. So don't worry, nothing changes. They'll have the same judges and hosts. Season 25 premieres in January.
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0: Here we are, NFL Sunday. Good luck to your favorite team today. Hopefully they blow out somebody. Just not my favorite team, all right? I'm not going to tell you they're my favorite team. Jack Kelly with Rush.

And now, our pledge to you. We will be thoughtful with our song choices. We will play these songs in perpetuity. And we will assume you are always listening. If you agree with these terms, then please turn it up. 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

0: Runaround Van Halen here on the 20th day of September. My name is Jack Kelly. Ladies, pay attention, because here's some things that a woman should never say to a guy, according to Red Book. For instance, I'm so much taller than you. I'll never say that. Is your hairline receding? Have you ever thought about waxing your back? Okay. And a woman should never say to a guy, you're like a brother to me.
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1: Remington Steel here with your Rock 96.1 The Quarry weather forecast. Today, mostly sunny with a high in the low 90s. Tonight, a slight chance of showers and thunderstorms, then a chance of showers and thunderstorms with a low in the mid-60s. Tomorrow, a chance of rain showers and a high in the mid-70s. Currently, it's 82 in Bloomington. I'm Remy Steele with your Bloomington weather update on Rock 96.1 The Quarry.

Time for another round of Who Are You? 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Or are you comfortably numb? 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

Randy Bachman Turnover Drive, taking care of business here with Jack Kelly. NFL Sunday, but you may not be into football. Coming up, I'll give you the top five streaming shows according to Boardroom. And now, journey and be good to yourself.

0: Stevie Ray Vaughan here with Jack Kelly. The Sky is Crying. And here's the top five streaming shows, according to Boardroom. I've watched them all, and they're all good. Take my word for it. Number one on Netflix is The Gentlemen, Season 2. It was better than Season 1, in my opinion. Number two, Prime Video, Reacher, Season 4, and he beat up a lot of people. Number three is on Paramount Plus, Lioness, Season 3. Number four is Ted Lasso on Apple TV. And the number five most streamed show is on Netflix, The Gentlemen, Season 1.
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0: Can I have a tissue? Maybe you can make that several tissues. Summer is winding down. I love summertime, but it's coming to an end on Tuesday. 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

time for another round of Who Are You? Are you more like Tom Sawyer? Or are you more of a Tom Petty kind of person? Doesn't matter. 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
1: Maybe I'm amazed here with Jack, Paul McCartney, and Wings, and several of my friends are into cooking shows. 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But you might be interested in this if you're into cooking shows. Netflix has announced that the collection 14 of The Great British Baking Show arrives to the platform on September 25th. 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The new collection has been released, and one episode will premiere weekly every Friday, beginning September 25th.
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1: I'm Remington Steele with your Rock 96.1 The Quarry weather forecast. Today, mostly sunny with a high in the low 90s. Tonight, slight chance of showers and thunderstorms, then a chance of showers and thunderstorms with a low in the mid-60s. Tomorrow, chance of rain showers with a high in the mid-70s. Currently, 82 in Bloomington. That's your B-Town weather on Rock 96.1 The Quarry.

Dear listener, before we continue, please agree to our terms and conditions. They state that if this rock and roll does any damage, we are not responsible. There's other stuff in there too, yada yada, whatever, just sign it. 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

Back in Black here with Jack AC/DC. Now, I have a new favorite streaming show. I'll tell you about it coming up here on Sunday, September 20th. Now, here's Queen. Crazy little thing called love.

0: Still loving you, Scorpions, and I have a new favorite streaming show. It's on Apple TV Plus. Last Scene. I think there's like four episodes in the can, maybe three, maybe four. But Apple TV is on a roll. At the Emmys this past week, they led the Emmys with the TV show with the most Emmys. A total of 28. Number two was HBO Max with 21, and number three was Netflix with 16 Emmys. This fall, Kohl's has denim for every style, every fit, and every family. 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
0: 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I ain't going to tell you my favorite team. 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

0: Even now, Bob Seger here with Jack. Great news. Keith Richards of the Stones is still alive. And he's unveiled a new cover of Bright Lights, Big City. It's a blues classic. You might remember who did it first. Jimmy Reed. And the rendition was recorded for Grand Theft Auto 6, the album, and the soundtrack to the upcoming new edition of the popular video game.
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2: Remington Steel here with your Rock 96 1 The Quarry weather forecast. Today, mostly sunny with a high in the low 90s. Tonight, chance of showers and thunderstorms. Then showers and thunderstorms, likely with a low in the mid-60s. Tomorrow, chance of rain showers with a high in the mid-70s. Currently, 82 in Bloomington. I'm Remy Steele with your Bloomington weather update on Rock 96.1 The Quarry.

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0: Collective Soul here with Jack. Week number two of the NFL season kicked off this past Thursday at that beautiful, I'm talking about beautiful, new stadium in Buffalo. And the Buffalo Bills didn't let down the home fans because they beat the Lions. And tonight's Sunday night game on NBC and Peacock features the Colts and the Chiefs. And then tomorrow night on Monday Night Football, are the Giants for real? We'll find out. They take on the Rams on ESPN and ABC. 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
0: Can I have a box of tissues, please? Summer's winding down. Summer ends on Tuesday. My favorite season's about over.

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In other words, turn it up. 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

0: Pink Floyd, Wishing You Were Here with Jack Kelly in Our Age. Hearing can become a problem. Yeah.
1: What?
0: Yeah, no kidding. And here's something I never knew. If you blow dry your hair like every day, you could be risking hearing loss. Regular exposure to noise around 80 decibels can cause damage. 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
1: I'm Remington Steele with your Rock 96.1 The Quarry weather forecast. Today, partly sunny with a high in the low 90s. Tonight, chance of showers and thunderstorms. Then showers and thunderstorms likely with a low in the mid-60s. Tomorrow, chance of rain showers with a high in the mid-70s. Currently, it's 82 in Bloomington. That's your B-Town weather on Rock 96.1, The Quarry.

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Whitesnake, here I go again. I'm Maria Danz. Hope you're having a great Sunday. And it looks like Spider-Man broke another record. More on that coming up right now with Supertramp and The Logical Song.

0: Crossfire, Stevie Ray Vaughan, I'm Maria Dance. I hope you're having a fantastic weekend. And it looks like Spider-Man Brand New Day has officially become the new highest grossing movie of all time at the domestic box office, a record that was held for more than a decade by 2015's Star Wars The Force Awakens. And you know what? That was of September 16th. It's going to make even more money this weekend.
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1: Remington Steel here with your Rock 96.1 The Quarry weather forecast. Tonight, isolated showers and thunderstorms, then scattered showers and thunderstorms with a low in the mid-60s. Tomorrow, scattered rain showers and a high in the mid-70s. Currently, it's 88 in Bloomington. I'm Remy Steele with your Bloomington weather update on Rock 96.1 The Quarry.

0: time for another round of Who Are You? 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

0: Crazy, that is Aerosmith, 38 Special, and Bob Seger before that. I'm Maria Danza on your Sunday, and Bob Seger's 2006 album, Face the Promise, has gotten the expanded edition treatment for its 20th anniversary. The new edition just came out on Friday. It's on CD, and there's also a 2-LP set pressed on Tiger's Eye vinyl. Very cool stuff. 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
14: Towards the end of my high school years, I started getting into drugs. I was shooting up heroin, completely lost. And one day, I'm kind of just reflecting on my life, and I realized like I was separated from God. The sacrifice of Jesus on the cross lit up for me. Even though all of us are sinners, Jesus loves us, and that's why he provided the sacrifice for our sins. Once I gave my life to Christ, everything changed. I actually crave and long to live in righteousness, not to earn God's favor, but in thankfulness for what he did for me.
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I guess you're just what I need. 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We've got a jet. 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
1: I'm Remington Steele with your Rock 96.1 The Quarry weather forecast tonight. Isolated showers and thunderstorms, then scattered showers and thunderstorms with a low in the mid-60s. Tomorrow, scattered rain showers with a high in the mid-70s. Currently 84 in Bloomington. That's your B-Town weather on Rock 96.1 The Quarry.

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I'm Maria Dance, and it's time to start digging through your attic or your basement or wherever closet you shove stuff into. You could find something that's worth a lot of money. More on that coming up. Right now, it's Eddie Money.

0: The Outfield and Your Love. I'm Maria Danza. Thank you so much for taking us along this weekend. 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
1: 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Tonight, isolated showers and thunderstorms, then scattered showers and thunderstorms with a low in the mid-60s. Tomorrow, scattered rain showers with a high in the mid-70s. Currently, it's 84 in Bloomington. I'm Remy Steele with your Bloomington weather update on Rock 96.1 The Quarry.

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0: Red Hot Chili Peppers, Under the Bridge. Before that, we heard Def Leppard, and they just announced the Volume 4 box set. It features a cover of the Beatles' Revolution. I can't wait to hear that. But Volume 4 marks the fourth of six volumes celebrating their complete recorded music catalog. And it's their studio recordings from 2015 to 2023. And it's coming out on vinyl and a limited edition six CD box set. There's a bunch of stuff in there, all the original packaging. Very cool. And the release date is November 13th.
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That's how we know they're cool. Rock 96.1, The Quarry.

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1: I'm Remington Steele with your Rock 96.1 The Quarry weather forecast. Tonight, isolated showers and thunderstorms, then scattered showers and thunderstorms with a low in the mid-60s. Tomorrow, scattered rain showers with a high in the mid-70s. Currently, it's 84 in Bloomington. That's your B-Town weather on Rock 96.1, The Quarry.

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0: Born in the USA, it's Bruce. Before that, we heard Bob Seger and Tom Petty. I'm Maria Danza. And Tom Petty and the Heartbreakers, they've got a new box set. It's called Origins, 1971 to 1978. And it features the earliest studio and live recordings. It's celebrating the 50th anniversary of the band. And it really digs into the vaults, too. So it's going to be coming out on November 6th. Definitely a must-have for Tom Petty fans. 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

0: LJM and Daughter. I'm Maria Danza, and this is the last weekend of summer. It really is, because Tuesday, the 22nd, I think that's the first day of fall. So enjoy the rest of your summer, enjoy the rest of your weekend, and have a great week. 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
1: Remington Steele here with your Rock 96.1 The Quarry weather forecast. Tonight, there's a slight chance of showers and thunderstorms, then a chance of showers and thunderstorms with a low in the mid-60s. Tomorrow, there's a chance of showers and thunderstorms with a high in the mid-70s. Currently, it's 82 in Bloomington. I'm Remy Steele with your Bloomington weather update on Rock 96.1 The Quarry.

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